did you ever realize that your mistake had a price? Oh, you threw it all away, 'cause you're the devil in disguise. Now would you ever realize the consequences of your

0: would like to welcome you on our flight in 24 tracks around the world. 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

0: Delta 2577, heading 170, contact New York. Departure, have a good day.
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flight. We've just reached our cruising altitude and we're flying at a speed of 130 beats per minute. We are on schedule and I promise we will reach our final destination on time. So lay back, open your ears, and enjoy the music.

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3: American 1135, wind 0703, runway 13 right, clear for takeoff.
4: Clear to takeoff,
5: it's not
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1: Hey, Jamaica 10, wind 0704, runway 13 right, clear for takeoff.
0: Clear for takeoff, runway 13 right, Jamaica 0.
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0: A-line 5, position, Mike Lanzetta.
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0: I'm CD9, proceed to the north, out of below 1,000. Kennedy altimeter is 3010.
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